get up and do my thing. I want to get into it, man, you know. Like a sex machine, man. Moving, doing it, you know. Can I count it off? One, two, three.

Although the oldies project is spoken in Dutch, everyone worldwide can enjoy. Pulse oldies you won't hear anywhere else. Only here on the oldies project.

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1: 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It's about to get crazy. 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

0: Het is Jelly Roll op 9, staat hier genoteerd. 6 plaatsen door is tegen deze week aan de Ultra Top 50. And I'm good.
1: Okay, everybody. It's the moment you've all been waiting for.
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0: Garrett Duncan hoort hier in de Flashback Show. Please don't give up that for Chromeo and I don't need a new girl. Dat was uit 2024 alweer. Nu gaan we back to the 80s met Sulu en The Quick.
1: Are you ready? 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

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Get in, kid, before it's too late. 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Georgie was a friend of mine.